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Hope you have a great weekend. Check out the Bobby Bones Show podcast. The results of the testosterone competition. Blood was drawn. Who had the most? Also, Keith Urban, Megan Maroney. We talked to them. Somebody's getting a big surprise on the show. 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

Pittsburgh's number one for new country, Big 104.7. It's Casper coming up. Your last chance for this week to win your way to the NASCAR Cup Series race at the Pocono Speedway coming up on June 14th. We'll do the Tell Me Something Good pop quiz for your shot to win. That's in two songs.

the Tommy's Have a Good Pop Quiz. So the question, to win your way to the NASCAR Cup Series race, the Pocono Speedway coming up in June. Who did the man risk his life to rescue from the icy river in the Tell Me Some of the Good segment this morning at 7:55? A man risked his life to rescue who from an icy river? Tell me now in the free iHeart app. Tap that red talkback microphone and give me your answer, and I'll take all the correct answers, and we'll pick a random winner. Maybe you'll be the only one that gets it right, though, and you'll just win automatically. But that's what you got to do to win the Tell Me Something Good Pop Quiz. 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

Ella Langley, Be Her on Big 104.7, Pittsburgh's number one for new country. It's Casper. A lot of you got the answer right for the Tell Me Something Good pop quiz, where the man rescued his dog from an icy river. That's the answer. His dog is who he rescued. Amanda from Cranberry, one of the many that got it right. She was randomly picked, and she's on her way to the NASCAR Cup Series race that's happening in June at Pocono Speedway. Another chance to win, too, a bonus chance on our website. 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

We're not done yet as far as the 13K payday goes for the week here on Big 104.7. We're about to do it again. Another chance to win $1,000 to pay whatever you need to pay. Bills, maybe you want to take care of your gas. The gas is insane right now. I can't believe how much it costs. Well, $1,000 to help out with that. Your next shot to win at 510. Raymond's.

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Every weekday in May is a chance to win your way into Megan or Morgan shows coming in June. 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

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Blood was drawn. Who had the most? Also, Keith Urban, Megan Maroney. We talked to them. Somebody's getting a big surprise on the show. 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
0: 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Zach Todd. But you know I never lie. Chase Matthew. Why's he call
1: you dog? Raylan James. Drink water
0: at your wedding. Dylan Marlowe. Yeah. 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

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It's Casper. Hope your weekend's off to a great start. To make it even better, how about giving you $1,000? That probably would help sweeten the pot, right? Your next shot to win the money is coming up in two songs, 6 minutes away. Riley Green now would change my mind on Big. If you show

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Vegan Mania is coming. It starts Monday. I'm going to run down what it all means. How you can win Megan Roney or Morgan Wallen tickets. That's coming up in 6 minutes. 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

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Hope you have a great weekend. 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The results of the testosterone competition. Blood was drawn. Who had the most? Also, Keith Urban, Megan Maroney. We talked to them. Somebody's getting a big surprise on the show. Search for the Bobby.

0: Young and Kane Brown on Big 104.7. Pittsburgh's number one for new country. It's Casper. Hope you have a great weekend so far. So, beginning Monday, Morgan Megan Mania. Every weekday in May is a chance to win tickets to the concert of the week and qualify for a signed Morgan guitar and $100 in merch money. This upcoming week, we're going to kick it off with Megan Mania first. So all next week, tickets for you for Megan Maroney's show, June 16th, PPG Paints Arena. So if it's Megan tickets you want, next week, be listening. The week after, it'll be Morgan, and so on and so on. So week one, Megan Maroney, 8:30 Monday morning. Your first shot to win those tickets from Big 104.7.
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Blood was drawn. Who had the most? Also, Keith Urban, Megan Maroney. We talked to them. Somebody's getting a big surprise on the show. 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
1: Oh, baby, trying to kick off the weekend by getting you a little money to spend. $1,000 up for grabs, and the nationwide keyword is Bills. Like, not Buffalo, but, well, I guess it could be. Bills is in money. B-I-L-L-S. Go to big1047.com, okay? Once you get there, it's going to ask if you know the nationwide keyword. You do. It's Bills. So type it in.

Megan Maroney with Beautiful Things. It is Big 104.7. How the heck are you, by the way? I went straight into giving out cash. I didn't even say hello. But it is Trav taking over, and we made it to Friday, which feels so good. It's me and you all night. We'll load it up with music and all the important stuff.

Huge weekend in Pittsburgh once again, this time for the Pittsburgh Marathon. And I kind of helped kick it off. I did help kick it off. We had our shakedown run tonight in Market Square. So a shout out to everybody that got down there to get loose and get ready for the weekend. And a big shout out to P3R. We got friends all over the place down there. They run this thing so efficiently. So it's a great weekend to be in and around Pittsburgh once again.

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Well, imagine it being a busy night in Pittsburgh. The Pirates are trying to, I don't know, start a new streak. They've lost, what, five straight? They got a series against the Reds. That's just getting going at PNC Park. So, hoist the cone or beat them. Whatever it is. Either one. Hoist the cone, beat them, block. Same thing. Big 104.7. Hey, it's not